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1: Hey everyone, what's up here? And look at your weekend SkyTrack weather forecast for West Central Missouri, brought to you by our good friends at Gary's Towing. If your car says no when you need a tow, give them a call at 660-885-HELP. Sunshine and hot. That pretty much sums up our weekend forecast, with both days looking at temperatures into the middle 90s, along with heat index values as high as 105. Our overnight temperatures will remain warm and muggy, only reaching down to the middle 70s.

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3: 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Sunshine and hot. That pretty much sums up our weekend forecast, with both days looking at temperatures into the middle 90s, along with heat index values as high as 105. Our overnight temperatures will remain warm and muggy, only reaching into the middle 70s.
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3: Hey everyone, Tubby here with a look at your weekend SkyTrack weather forecast for West Central Missouri, brought to you by our good friends over at Clint's Bar and Grill in downtown Calhoun, where good food and friends meet up. Stop in for some hometown hospitality. Sunshine and hot. That pretty much sums up our weekend forecast, with both days looking at temperatures into the middle 90s, along with heat index values as high as 105. Our overnight temperatures will remain warm and muggy, only reaching down into the middle 70s.
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4: Hey everyone, Subby here, and look at your weekend SkyTrack weather forecast for West Central Missouri, brought to you by our good friends at Gary's Towing. If your car says no when you need a tow, give them a call at 660-885-HELP. Sunshine and hot. That pretty much sums up our weekend forecast, with both days looking at temperatures into the middle 90s, along with heat index values as high as 105. Our overnight temperatures will remain warm and muggy, only reaching down to the middle 70s.
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6: What's going on, everyone? 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Sunshine and hot. That pretty much sums up our weekend forecast, with both days looking at temperatures into the middle 90s, along with heat index values as high as 105. Our overnight temperatures will remain warm and muggy, only reaching into the middle 70s.

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6: Hey everyone, something here with a look at your weekend SkyTrack weather forecast for West Central Missouri, brought to you by our good friends over at Clint's Bar and Grill in downtown Calhoun, where good food and friends meet up. Stop in for some hometown hospitality. Sunshine and hot. That pretty much sums up our weekend forecast, with both days looking at temperatures into the middle 90s, along with heat index values as high as 105. Our overnight temperatures will remain warm and muggy, only reaching down into the middle 70s.
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7: Hey, everyone. Subby here with a look at your weekend SkyTrack weather forecast for West Central Missouri, brought to you by our good friends at Gary's Towing. If your car says no when you need a tow, give them a call at 660-885-HELP. Sunshine and hot. That pretty much sums up our weekend forecast, with both days looking at temperatures into the middle 90s, along with heat index values as high as 105. Our overnight temperatures will remain warm and muggy, only reaching down to the middle 70s.
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1: 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Sunshine and hot. That pretty much sums up our weekend forecast, with both days looking at temperatures into the middle 90s, along with heat index values as high as 105. Our overnight temperatures will remain warm and muggy, only reaching into the middle 70s.
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3: Hey everyone, Tubby here with a look at your weekend Skytrack weather forecast for West Central Missouri, brought to you by our good friends over at Clint's Bar and Grill in downtown Calhoun, where good food and friends meet up. Stop in for some hometown hospitality. Sunshine and hot. That pretty much sums up our weekend forecast, with both days looking at temperatures into the middle 90s, along with heat index values as high as 105. Our overnight temperatures will remain warm and muggy, only reaching down into the middle 70s.
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3: 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Hey everyone, Subby here with a look at your weekend SkyTrack weather forecast for West Central Missouri, brought to you by our good friends at Gary's Towing. If your car says no when you need a tow, give them a call at 660-885-HELP. Sunshine and hot, that pretty much sums up our weekend forecast, with both days looking at temperatures into the middle 90s, along with heat index values as high as 105. Our overnight temperatures will remain warm and muggy, only reaching down to the middle 70s.
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Time my heart is beating, I can feel the recipe. 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
8: Hey everyone, Tubby here with a look at your SkyTrack weather forecast for West Central Missouri, brought to you by our good friends over at Gary's Towing. 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Well, we should have a mostly clear evening with overnight temperatures staying fairly mild into the middle 70s. Sunny and hot for your Saturday with daytime highs into the lower 90s, along with heat index values as high as 100 degrees. More heat coming in for the rest of your weekend.
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3: Hey everyone, Subby here, and look at your SkyTrack weather forecast brought to you by our good friends over at Clint's Bar and Grill in downtown Calhoun, where good food and friends meet up. Stop in for some hometown hospitality. Well, we should have a mostly clear evening with overnight temperatures staying fairly mild to the middle 70s. Sunny and hot for your Saturday with daytime highs into the lower 90s, along with heat index values as high as 100 degrees. More heat coming in for the rest of your weekend.
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1: 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They are located in both Clinton and in Uri. We should have a mostly clear evening with overnight temperatures staying fairly mild into the middle 70s. Sunny and hot for your Saturday with daytime highs into the lower 90s, along with heat index values as high as 100 degrees. More heat coming in for the rest of your weekend.
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11: Hey, everyone. Tubby here with a look at your SkyTrack weather forecast for West Central Missouri, brought to you by our good friends over at Gary's Towing. If you're in a bind and you need a tow, give Amanda and the crew a call at 660-885-HELP. Well, we should have a mostly clear evening with overnight temperatures staying fairly mild into the middle 70s. Sunny and hot for your Saturday with daytime highs into the lower 90s, along with heat index values as high as 100 degrees. More heat coming in for the rest of your weekend.
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8: Hey everyone, Subby here, and look at your SkyTrack weather forecast brought to you by our good friends over at Clint's Bar and Grill in downtown Calhoun, where good food and friends meet up. Stop in for some hometown hospitality. Well, we should have a mostly clear evening with overnight temperatures staying fairly mild to the middle 70s. Sunny and hot for your Saturday with daytime highs into the lower 90s, along with heat index values as high as 100 degrees. More heat coming in for the rest of your weekend.
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2: What's going on, everyone? 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They are located in both Clinton and in Uri. We should have a mostly clear evening with overnight temperatures staying fairly mild into the middle 70s. Sunny and hot for your Saturday with daytime highs into the lower 90s, along with heat index values as high as 100 degrees. More heat coming in for the rest of your weekend.
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4: Hey everyone, Tevin here with a look at your SkyTrack weather forecast for West Central Missouri, brought to you by our good friends over at Gary's Towing. 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Well, we should have a mostly clear evening with overnight temperatures staying fairly mild into the middle 70s. Sunny and hot for your Saturday with daytime highs into the lower 90s, along with heat index values as high as 100 degrees. More heat coming in for the rest of your weekend.
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8: Hey everyone, Tubby here, and look at your SkyTrack weather forecast brought to you by our good friends over at Clint's Bar and Grill in downtown Calhoun, where good food and friends meet up. Stop in for some hometown hospitality. Well, we should have a mostly clear evening with overnight temperatures staying fairly mild to the middle 70s. Sunny and hot for your Saturday with daytime highs into the lower 90s, along with heat index values as high as 100 degrees. More heat coming in for the rest of your weekend.
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5: What's going on, everyone? 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They are located in both Clinton and in Erie. We should have a mostly clear evening with overnight temperatures staying fairly mild into the middle 70s.

0: Sunny and hot for your Saturday with daytime highs into the lower 90s, along with heat index values as high as 100 degrees. More heat coming in for the rest of your weekend.
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1: Hey everyone, Tubby here with a look at your SkyTrack weather forecast for West Central Missouri, brought to you by our good friends over at Gary's Towing. 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Well, we should have a mostly clear evening with overnight temperatures staying fairly mild into the middle 70s. Sunny and hot for your Saturday with daytime highs into the lower 90s, along with heat index values as high as 100 degrees. More heat coming in for the rest of your weekend.

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7: Hey everyone, Tubby here, and look at your SkyTrack weather forecast brought to you by our good friends over at Clint's Bar and Grill in downtown Calhoun, where good food and friends meet up. Stop in for some hometown hospitality. Well, we should have a mostly clear evening with overnight temperatures staying fairly mild to the middle 70s. Sunny and hot for your Saturday with daytime highs into the lower 90s, along with heat index values as high as 100 degrees. More heat coming in for the rest of your weekend.
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5: 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They are located in both Clinton and in Uri. We should have a mostly clear evening with overnight temperatures staying fairly mild into the middle 70s. Sunny and hot for your Saturday with daytime highs into the lower 90s, along with heat index values as high as 100 degrees. More heat coming in for the rest of your weekend.
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4: It's time to take a look at your community news. I'm Steve Stevens reporting. In August 2022, St. Clair County deputies arrested Donovan Terry after an investigation was conducted for statutory rape. On July 15th of this year, Donovan Terry pled guilty and was sentenced to 15 years in the Missouri Department of Corrections for statutory rape first degree, person less than 14 years of age, and was sentenced to 60 days in the county jail for endangering the welfare of a child, second degree, and knowingly tattoo, brand, or body pierce a minor without written consent of minor's parents. Well, wine lovers are invited to spend an afternoon in a historic downtown Clinton during the 2026 Clinton Wine Stroll. It's scheduled for Saturday, September 26th. Hosted by Clinton Main Street, the event will take place from 1 until 5 p.m., offering participants an opportunity to explore downtown while enjoying a variety of wines at participating locations. The wine stroll is designed to showcase downtown Clinton's businesses while providing a fun fall event for residents and visitors alike. Attendees can enjoy the seasonal atmosphere, shop local merchants, and experience the charm of Clinton's historic downtown district. Additional details, including ticket information, participating businesses, and event activities, are expected to be announced by Clinton Main Street as the event draws closer. The 2026 Clinton Wine Stroll will be held Saturday, September 26th from 1 till 5 p.m. in downtown Clinton. That's your community news brought to you by the Radford Media Group, where we are community first.
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5: Hello, Kenny.
8: Hello.
5: Hello, Heather.
9: Hello.
5: Let's take a phone call. Hello to you, Bill, in Sullivan County, New York. Is that you, Bill?
10: Yeah! What's up?
9: What's up?
5: Hey, Bill, let me ask you something. What is the most exciting part of your life right now?
10: Oh, man. I'll be going to the casino and hoping to win money.
9: That's
8: my guy.
5: How much have you won recently?
10: Oh, probably $300.
5: Nice. What do you do with that money? You let it ride?
9: Let me get a dollar bill.
5: Do you let it ride?
10: You know, basically goes back into it because you never really win.
9: The man knows.
10: To be honest with you, you never win.
5: Oh, that's good. What kind of work do you do, Bill?
10: We're garbage haulers.
5: Garbage? You ever find any cool
10: Somebody
5: things?
10: Somebody got to haul the garbage, TJ. Somebody got to do it.
9: That's no. Right.
5: Hey, listen, I'm so grateful for the garbage haulers. You know, I just, there was a guy outside of our building the other day, and he's such a nice guy. You can just tell he's so warm. He's kind of like you. He's a very warm guy. Yeah. And I introduced myself. His name was Ray. I was like, yo, Ray, what's up?
9: Yeah.
5: And so I have a deep appreciation and a respect for what you do, and we need someone to do it, right?
9: Where's That's right.
5: We're such messy slobs,
9: yeah, we're
5: all
9: slobs,
5: of us.
9: Man.
5: Yeah, we're just
9: we're so gross.
10: That's true.
5: When you're
10: a lot of dirty diapers in that garbage. Yeah.
5: Yep. Yeah. When you're hauling garbage from New York, is it a special kind of garbage? Do you ever find valuable?
10: No, it's household municipal waste.
5: Got it. Okay.
9: Because so we all have the same trash.
5: Yeah. You wonder if, like in New York, if people are throwing away jewelry when they get tired of it, right? Because there's some areas of town where you could see how they throw away jewelry.
9: That's true.
5: Anyway.
10: Well, you never know.
5: Hey, you never know. Bill, it's so great to be connected with you. Thank
10: yes,
5: you for.
10: Absolutely, man. You guys are great.
5: Oh, well, we really
9: Thank
5: appreciate
9: you,
5: that. However you found your way here, we're so happy that you're turning the radio on, and you're a friend of the show now, so you call us anytime,
10: yeah.
5: Okay?
10: All right. Thanks, guys. Good
9: Thanks,
10: talking
9: Bill.
10: To you.
5: All right. Be safe out there, Bill.
9: Take care.
5: To reach our show, it's 877-RADIO-TJ. One of two things happen if we happen to be in the studio. Hopefully, we'll get to connect right there. If not, leave a voicemail. 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

0: 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This is the TJ Show. Jason Alexander, we all know him.
1: Oh, yeah.
0: Quoted one of his acting coaches. The quote sort of stopped me in my tracks. I thought it was a significant, amazing thought. His acting coach is Larry Moss, and apparently Larry said, "You don't yell at a bud because it isn't a flower yet. It's going to be a flower."

0: slow progress, and I'm mad at myself. And so my wife, who's been playing her whole life, she hops on there. She knows how to do everything you got to do. And I'm like, what? How do you do that?
1: And she just kills it, man. She
0: and
1: kills it.
0: What Jason went on to say was, we have to be gentle to ourselves. Why are we yelling at the bud when it's not a flower yet? Like, you gotta continue to go through the process to get to that point. What good is it gonna do to be mean or discourage the budding flower? It just moved me this morning. I thought, wow, okay, maybe I don't need to be in as much of a rush to do everything that I wanna do when our instinct, especially in a TikTok world, is to let's move a million miles an hour, let's get everything right now. And how many people have these dreams and they're like, ah, it didn't work out. Okay, I'm leaving. And that happens over the course of years. Sometimes people pour years into their dream and they bail on it because it's not happening fast enough. And how many times are you going to do that? Like, we've got to give it the time it needs.
1: TJ.
0: Yes.
1: You are a bud. You are a beautiful bud. You need water and light to grow the way a bud does. I mean, yes, you need those things for sure, for physical health. But when I say all that to say, like, you have to give yourself time. Like, stop yelling at yourself and thinking that you need to be where your wife Jess is at when it comes to piano.
0: There's an alternate take on this, or a different quote that someone else said, because I started looking up these flower quotes, and I don't know, I'm interested in flowers now because we threw some seeds down and they actually grew, and that's impressive to me. I love that. Actual flowers, J-Bo, that I didn't buy in a store. Like, they're coming out of the ground in our front yard. Another quote, it says, you don't yell at a flower that isn't thriving, you water it. So isn't that interesting? Maybe so somebody flowers, and of course, maybe they're not going to be perfect, and they might have their days where they're a little down.
1: Yeah.
0: What do? You water it. So think about that in the context of a workplace. How often does someone maybe get something a little wrong at the office, or maybe they don't file this paperwork right, or whatever it is, and the immediate is, what are you, an idiot? What are you doing? Why don't you get it right? It's like, well, maybe they need to grow, and you can help them grow. Water that person.
1: Listen, if someone is coming at you at work, calling you an idiot, or they're frustrated with you and are treating you differently, I've experienced that, just because I didn't get certain things, you got to check the soil. You can water a plant, but it doesn't need water and doesn't need sun. But if the soil isn't good, there's insects in that soil, and the insects are eating the root of that flower.
0: It's toxic.
1: So, like, check the soil that you're in. I had to start checking the soil I was in. And sometimes that means taking certain people with love and respect. You don't have to ghost people, but just removing yourself from certain situations, environments, so that you can have new soil.
0: This is the TJ Show. 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
3: Good Monday morning, everyone. I sure hope you're ready for some heat, because I'm going to be bringing it to you over the next 2 days. We are going to top out in the upper 90s this afternoon, along with heat index values as high as 105 across our area. Now, don't worry, a cool down is a-coming for the middle of the work week. 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
1: She's got me like na na na na na na na na. She's got that look in her eyes.
2: Enrique Iglesias.
1: Like she wants to mess around.

0: 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This is the TJ Show, our news. It sounds a little bit different around here. Kenny reads through every story he can find, and then he brings us the most interesting ones. Kenny, what's been happening in the world?
1: This guy, Garrett Gee, he's known for his social media channels, The Bucket List Family. He shares a lot of adventures with him and his wife and three kids. At Lake Powell, he and his son are standing on top of a massive rock formation. The son seems very apprehensive about jumping into the lake, so the father picks him up and throws him into the water.
0: What was he jumping from?
1: A rock formation, so like a cliff jump into a lake.
0: Oh, it's a cliff jump?
1: Yeah.
0: Well, did the kid want to do it?
1: Well, I think he, to some degree, wanted to do it, but he was scared when he got to that moment. When you're at the top of the cliff looking down, I can understand feeling a little bit apprehensive. So the father, he said, as a way to show him that we can do hard things and it's important to face your fears, just picked the kid up and threw him in the water.
2: He wasn't technically facing his fear. His father was making him
0: Making
2: jump.
0: Him afraid.
2: Yeah, exactly. Like,
3: my concern with that is that you can't set yourself up to, like, you have to set yourself up to jump from a cliff. So if he's like throwing him in the water, like it's a pool, and he's being thrown from like a very high spot, like anything can happen when he hits that water.
0: Well, what is the reason for the story? Like, why is that a headline?
1: The guy has very popular social media channels.
0: So are people upset about it?
1: Some are. Some think that this was a great life lesson for the kid. The father says that he was stressing safety first, that was the most important thing. He seems or claims to have known what he was doing. The young boy came up, surfaced after he went into the water with a big smile on his face.
0: Oh, so he was happy.
1: A bunch of people around them, because this is a popular place to go cliff jumping, were clapping and cheering for the young kid. And then the dad jumped in right after, and the two were side by side in the water. It was kind of a nice thing.
0: Well, I should probably just mind my own business.
1: Perhaps.
0: I mean, does he know his kid?
3: The kid's safe, but I mean, yeah. That was dangerous.
0: Yeah, I mean, I would never do that, but also my kids would be trying to push me off the cliff because they're wild. They do. You've seen them in the pool.
3: Your kids would want to do that. You
0: right.
3: wouldn't let them do that.
0: No, I wouldn't.
2: You know videos I love online, the ones where people just throw their babies into pools to teach them to swim?
0: I can't stand those either, but
2: I
0: apparently babies know what to do.
2: Yeah, they just come back up. They kick. They figure it out.
3: That's
2: it's
3: how
2: awesome.
3: My brother learned how to swim. He had on like these floaties and they threw him in the pool and the floaties broke like on impact and he had to figure out how to swim.
0: I think I have to have my Batman moment with water. I'm not great in the water. I never learned how to swim because I was in a swimming lesson when I was a kid, and this horrible woman told me to go underwater, and
2: the
0: I choked.
2: Instructor?
3: Right,
0: yeah, the instructor.
3: Exactly, the instructor.
2: The
0: she was very
2: swim.
0: Mean. She was like, go underwater, and I did, and then I started choking, and no one ever fixed the problem. They're just like, oh, well, and I cried to my
3: did
0: mom.
3: Did you have your mouth open?
0: Yeah, something went wrong, I can tell you that, looking back on it.
3: Did you learn how to swim eventually?
0: Yeah, I mean, I could stay afloat for a good 45 seconds. Yeah, I can.
3: All right, I'm going to need you to take some swimming lessons.
0: Yeah, I do.
3: That makes me nervous.
0: I do. I need him.
1: TJ, it's time to face your fears. I go cliff jumping every year. I just texted you guys a picture of my cliff
0: of course he did.
1: Jump. It's about 50 feet.
3: Showing off.
1: I'll be like the dad. I'll throw you into the water.
0: Wow, look at Kenny on the cliff. Good
1: it's
0: for you.
1: It's a lot of fun. So you're coming with me.
0: Thank you for
3: no,
0: that.
3: No, he's not.
0: Looking into other people's parenting.
3: TJ's definitely not jumping off a cliff.
0: This is the TJ Show. Be careful out there.
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8: Good morning, everyone, and happy Monday. I hope you're ready for some heat because I'm going to bring it to you over the next 2 days. We are going to top out in the upper 90s this afternoon, along with heat index values as high as 105 across our area. Now, don't worry, a cool down is coming for the middle of the work week. This look at the SkyTrack weather forecast is brought to you by Gary's Towing. 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

0: Main Street as the event draws closer. The 2026 Clinton Wine Stroll will be held Saturday, September 26th from 1 till 5 p.m. in downtown Clinton. 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
1: 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Thank you for turning your radio on today. My mom prefers to stay inside in air conditioning. She does not like anything to do with the wild or the woods. And I live in the middle of the country. And so my mom was visiting and I thought, you know what? How great would it be if I could get her to agree to do an interview with me in the middle of the dark woods?
4: Why? Why do you put your mom through this?
1: Pitch black outside. What she didn't know is that I had sounds of an animal on a Bluetooth speaker off in the woods where we were going.
4: Gosh. You...
1: And when we got out there,
4: yes.
1: I started hitting them from my phone. I was able to remote control it from my phone. And let's hear how it all unfolded. My mom in the middle of the woods.
5: TJ, I don't know about this. What are you doing? Oh, you're letting bugs in the house.
6: No, it's fine.
5: TJ.
6: No, because you're afraid of the country, so I thought it'd be great to have...
5: No, I don't. I don't like the dark, the pitch dark.
1: Slowly luring her out to the middle of the woods.
5: No, I don't want to go out there. This is, like, creepy.
6: No, come on. Come with me.
5: No.
6: No, seriously.
5: There's bears and stuff out here. TJ.
6: Come over here.
5: And it's pitch black here.
6: Well, I want to do a segment called My Mom in the Country in the Dark.
5: All right, so I'm in the dark and I'm in the country and it's not my thing.
6: But it's really peaceful.
5: And I'm getting eaten alive. Oh, come on, man.
6: What you, that's,
5: are
6: hold
5: you
6: on,
5: that, kidding
6: wait, don't
5: me?
6: Move. That's a coyote fox. Hold on.
5: No,
6: hold on.
5: No.
6: No. You don't. You don't want to move. You don't want to move.
5: Are you kidding me?
6: You don't want to move when that happens.
5: Oh my God. TJ, I know it's. Let me get my car.
6: Because the coyote fox could.
5: Are you kidding me?
1: She's trying to run to her car. She wants to make a getaway.
5: Oh, TJ. Oh, my God. I'm gonna kill you.
6: It's fine.
5: Let me get my car.
6: What?
5: Let me get out of here.
6: It's a coyote fox.
1: By the way, I'm triggering all these sounds from my phone in my pocket.
5: TJ, I'm running in the house. Please.
6: You're fine.
5: No, don't do this to me.
6: What's
5: don't.
6: Wrong?
5: Are you crazy? Coyotes? They can
6: it's
5: kill you.
6: It's a coyote fox. It's a mix of a coyote and a fox.
5: I don't care what it is.
6: But I can't lie to the audience and say
5: you're
6: that
5: you... You're not lying. Audience, he's not lying. I'm in the middle of the...
6: No,
5: the woods in the dark and there's like
6: what I'm
5: screaming
6: is,
5: in the wilderness here. I'm done.
6: What? Come on.
5: Oh, get out of here. I'm getting out of here.
1: I never seen my mom run so fast.
5: There's coyotes here.
6: No, it's a coyote fox.
1: Now we're back in the house.
5: I'm come. Not going out there. Get out of
6: I
5: here. I don't even
6: it.
5: Want to go to my car. Ooh.
6: Oh, I found him.
5: Look. Oh, you nut. You're a nut. You know that? You know,
6: Mom, it's a Bluetooth speaker, Mom.
5: Can you imagine? Can you imagine what he does to me?
1: Hey, there it is.
6: Do you like having me as a son?
5: Yes, I do, but sometimes you're a pain in the
6: All right, well, thanks for the interview.
5: I love you anyway.
1: There's my mom in the middle of the woods. 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
1: 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Stay ahead of the forecast. 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Good morning, everyone, and happy Monday. I sure hope you're ready for some heat because I'm going to be bringing it to you over the next couple days. We are going to top out in the upper 90s this afternoon, along with heat index values as high as 105 across our area. But don't worry, a cool down is coming for the middle of the work week. 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Stop in for some hometown hospitality.
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1: Good morning, everyone, and happy Monday. I hope you're ready for some heat because I'm going to bring it to you over the next 2 days. We are going to top out in the upper 90s this afternoon, along with heat index values as high as 105 across our area. Now, don't worry, a cool down is coming for the middle of the work week. This look at the SkyTrack weather forecast is brought to you by Gary's Towing. If you're in a bind and you need a tow, give them a call at 660-885-HELP.
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2: Good Monday morning, everyone. I sure hope you're ready for some heat because I'm going to be bringing it to you over the next 2 days. We are going to top out in the upper 90s this afternoon, along with heat index values as high as 105 across our area. Now, don't worry, a cool down is a coming for the middle of the work week. 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

0: Kenny doesn't care. 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
1: But I don't. 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
0: see
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5: This beat is my recital. I think

0: there, why he was there. They found him, quote, snoring peacefully among the flamingos. I think the flamingos were like, he had a rough night.
1: Yeah,
0: just
1: right.
0: Let him be. Let him chill.
1: Right.
0: He's going to be released back into the wild when he's strong enough. Apparently, he didn't have a mama, so that's why they took him in.
1: Oh, that's sweet.
0: And he's just doing his thing, but very unusual behavior for an otter. And this is how Disney movies are inspired.
1: It's possible that maybe he ran away from his mama the same way he keeps running away and finding himself in the flamingo area.
0: Yeah, yeah. He's a special little buddy.
1: Mm-hmm.
0: And finally, in Luna's Animal Tales, there's a deer in Indiana. He was seen wandering around with a plastic container stuck over its head for 12 days.
1: Yeah, poor baby.
0: This poor deer managed to put a crack in the container large enough to allow it to eat and drink. An animal rescue advocate got it off and made an announcement that this is human error. It's because someone didn't recycle properly. There's a way to recycle by crushing jars, putting lids back on large containers, such as this one, so it doesn't get wedged tightly on our animals' heads. Also, locking garbage cans is critical. So there it is. That is the latest edition of Luna's Animal Tales. This is the TJ Show.
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4: Hey everyone, Subby here with a look at your SkyTrack weather forecast for West Central Missouri, brought to you by our good friends over at Clint's Bar and Grill in downtown Calhoun, where good food and friends meet up. Stop in for some hometown hospitality. Man, it is definitely going to feel like summer around here this afternoon. We're going to see daytime highs in the upper 90s, along with heat index values as high as 105. Clear and warm as we head into the overnight hours, with lows only reaching down to the upper 70s.
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6: What's going on, everyone? It's up here to look at your SkyTrack weather forecast for West Central Missouri, brought to you by our good friends at Benware Tractor and Auto. 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They're located in both Clinton and Uri. Man, it is definitely going to feel like summer around here this afternoon. We're going to see daytime highs into the upper 90s, along with heat index values as high as 105. Clear and warm as we head into the overnight hours, with lows only reaching down to the upper 70s.
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2: Hey everyone, Subby here with a look at your SkyTrack weather forecast for West Central Missouri, brought to you by our good friends over at Gary's Towing. 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Man, it is definitely going to feel like summer around here this afternoon. We're going to see daytime highs into the upper 90s, along with heat index values as high as 105. Clear and warm as we head into the overnight hours, with lows only reaching down to the upper 70s.
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0: and see a newfound passion for what you do of helping ladies out, mm-hmm. and you help guys out, because I've come in and bought many things for Brittany, so yes. It's one of those things where you help the guys kind of steer them in the right direction for their ladies.
1: Absolutely. I will say, when you say it may not have been something I dreamed of as a little girl, it wasn't something I dreamed of 6 years ago.
0: Right.
1: If I would have told myself, even a year before I opened Silhouettes, that I was going to be talking about bras, looking at bras, working with people with bras, I would have said, oh my gosh, no way. It was literally, I was so self-conscious and I dreaded this, mm-hmm. but I just twisted that and said, if I feel this way, I promise I'm not the only one, and I don't want people to feel that way. So I kind of overcame mm-hmm. my fear and my self-consciousness to help others, and it has made all of us feel better.
0: and that's a wonderful place, and we're so thankful to have someone like you in our community to be able to do this and help other people each and every day. So first off, thank you so much.
1: Well, you're welcome. I'm so happy to be here, and I'm so happy that the community welcomed such a unique specialty shop yeah. that can be a little bit taboo, but we're trying to not make it that way.
0: Make it fun, yeah. make it comfortable and relaxing. And yeah. there's ladies in that hair all the time. I'm in talking marketing with you all yes. the time, and you're always busy. So mm-hmm. that is a great sign to see as well.
1: Thank you.
0: So Andy, if anyone has any questions about you or the shop, how can they find you on social media, on the web, on the square? How do they get a hold of you?
1: Okay, so on Facebook, it's Silhouettes by Andrea.
0: Okay.
1: On Instagram, it's Silhouettes Online. Okay. I do not have a website, partially because I don't have time to make one, and partially because I love the one-on-one interaction.
0: Okay.
1: So we enjoy seeing people one-on-one. So we don't have an actual website.
0: That's okay.
1: But anything that they see on Facebook, they can call ahead and we can ship. We ship to all over,
0: okay.
1: wherever we get orders from.
0: Yeah.
1: But it all comes from Facebook.
0: Okay.
1: And of course, they can come see us in person. We're on the east side of the square. We're at 112 South Main Street,
0: okay.
1: and our phone number is 660-383-9383.
0: Perfect. That's Andy Schmidt right here on our Community Spotlight today. Andy, again, it's a pleasure talking with you. Thank you so much for joining me.
1: Thank you, Clay.
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12: Hey, everyone. Tubby here with a look at your SkyTrack weather forecast for West Central Missouri, brought to you by our good friends over at Clint's Bar and Grill in downtown Calhoun, where good food and friends meet up. Stop in for some hometown hospitality. Man, it is definitely going to feel like summer around here this afternoon. We're going to see daytime highs in the upper 90s, along with heat index values as high as 105. Clear and warm as we head into the overnight hours, with lows only reaching down to the upper 70s.
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7: 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They're located in both Clinton and Uri. Man, it is definitely going to feel like summer around here this afternoon. We're going to see daytime highs into the upper 90s, along with heat index values as high as 105. Clear and warm as we head into the overnight hours, with lows only reaching down to the upper 70s.
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1: 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Man, it is definitely going to feel like summer around here this afternoon. We're going to see daytime highs into the upper 90s, along with heat index values as high as 105. Clear and warm as we head into the overnight hours, with lows only reaching down to the upper 70s.
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0: Nation, participating businesses and event activities are expected to be announced by Clinton Main Street as the event draws closer. The 2026 Clinton Wine Stroll will be held Saturday, September 26th from 1 till 5 p.m. in downtown Clinton. 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

0: Here this afternoon, we're going to see daytime highs in the upper 90s along with heat index values as high as 105. Clear and warm as we head into the overnight hours with lows only reaching down to the upper 70s.
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4: What's going on, everyone? It's up here to look at your SkyTrack weather forecast for West Central Missouri, brought to you by our good friends at Benware Tractor and Auto. 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They're located in both Clinton and Uri. Man, it is definitely going to feel like summer around here this afternoon. We're going to see daytime highs into the upper 90s, along with heat index values as high as 105. Clear and warm as we head into the overnight hours, with lows only reaching down to the upper 70s.
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6: Hey everyone, Subby here with a look at your SkyTrack weather forecast for West Central Missouri, brought to you by our good friends over at Gary's Towing. If you're in a bind and you need to tow, give Amanda and the crew a call at 660-885-HELP. Man, it is definitely going to feel like summer around here this afternoon. We're going to see daytime highs into the upper 90s, along with heat index values as high as 105. Clear and warm as we head into the overnight hours, with lows only reaching down to the upper 70s.
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0: 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Hey everyone, Subby here with a look at your SkyTrack weather forecast for West Central Missouri, brought to you by our good friends over at Clint Bar and Grill in downtown Calhoun, where good food and friends meet up. Stop in for some hometown hospitality. Man, it is definitely going to feel like summer around here this afternoon. We're going to see daytime highs in the upper 90s, along with heat index values as high as 105. Clear and warm as we head into the overnight hours, with lows only reaching down to the upper 70s.
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3: 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What's up? It is Jackson Blue, Friday Junior. This one's a cakewalk. 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
5: What's going on, everyone? 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They're located in both Clinton and Uri. Man, it is definitely going to feel like summer around here this afternoon. We're going to see daytime highs into the upper 90s, along with heat index values as high as 105. Clear and warm as we head into the overnight hours, with lows only reaching down to the upper 70s.
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6: Yo, I just saw rumors that Donald Trump is preparing a speech that might be telling us the truth about aliens. 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
1: Congratulations to everybody who just helped put together the world's longest paper airplane, another Guinness World Record. It weighs 63 pounds and it's close to 23 feet long. Hold on a second, is Spirit making a comeback? I know their fares are cheap, but I'm scared I might fly out the top of that thing.
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1: 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Man, it is definitely going to feel like summer around here this afternoon. We're going to see daytime highs into the upper 90s, along with heat index values as high as 105. Clear and warm as we head into the overnight hours, with lows only reaching down to the upper 70s.
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0: 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A dog in Kansas had to be rescued out of a well after it was scared by fireworks for the 4th of July. Aw, the poor thing. It must take so long to call that dog. Come here, Ricky Tiki Tambo, No Sa Rambo, Berry Ray Rucci, Pit Berry Bembo. Sorry, any chance to talk about that book, I will.
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1: Let's talk contact names right now. I want you to go into your phone, look around in there, because you probably have contacts saved in there that you forgot about. They follow you around from phone to phone to phone. What's the weirdest contact name you got in there? Do you have Ricky Tiki Tembo, Nosa Rembo, Berry Ruchi, Pipperi Pembo? Text me. What's the weirdest contact name you have in your phone? 833-584-1234. Some of the weirdest ones will be coming up next.

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7: Hey everyone, Tubby here with a look at your SkyTrap for the forecast for West Central Missouri, brought to you by our good friends over at Clint's Bar and Grill in downtown Calhoun, where good food and friends meet up. Stop in for some hometown hospitality. Man, it is definitely going to feel like summer around here this afternoon. We're going to see daytime highs in the upper 90s, along with heat index values as high as 105. Clear and warm as we head into the overnight hours, with lows only reaching down to the upper 70s.
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9: Oh my God, enough about the reflecting pool already. It was drained apparently the other day to remove firework debris. I have never seen a pool get this much attention that nobody ever swims in. 125 degrees in Washington, D.C. Do not go in the reflecting pool. We have no idea what that is.
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1: One of the most fun things about going out and going hard on the weekend is waking up the next day and finding out who you met. 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
1: You meet people, you put them in your phone, you forget people, and then you have weird contact names in your phone. 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
10: Hey everyone, Tubby here, and look at your sky check for the forecast for West Central Missouri, brought to you by our good friends over at Clint Bar and Grill in downtown Calhoun, where good food and friends meet up. Stop in for some hometown hospitality. We are still under a heat advisory across our area, with overnight temperatures not cooling off much at all and staying into the upper 70s. Sunny and hot for your Tuesday, with highs flirting with the century marks, but a nice cool down set for the last half of the work week.
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1: Hey, Disneyland just welcomed its 1 billionth guest. 1 billion people have walked through the gates of Disneyland, and that person said they had a really great time waiting in line everywhere. Oh, hey, there's Minnie Mouse. Let's go get our picture taken after the 6,000 kids in front of us. Ain't nothing magical about overpopulation.
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4: 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We are all requests. 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
1: I'm looking for your Whopper stories right now. It's Jackson Blue. You won't believe what happened to me. What happened to you?
2: First off, I'm terrified of thunderstorms. Don't like them. Never have. So a few storms back, I was using the bathroom and lightning hit a tree out by the bathroom window. Scared the literal crap out of me.
1: I guess you were in the perfect place, eh?
2: I mean, it worked, but it made me jump. Yeah, it was not fun.
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1: You won't believe what happened to me. 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
2: Hey everyone, Tubby here with a look at your SkyTrack weather forecast for West Central Missouri, brought to you by our good friends over at Gary's Towing. 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Well, we are still under a heat advisory across our area with overnight temperatures not cooling off much at all and staying into the upper 70s. Sunny and hot for your Tuesday with highs flirting with the century mark and a nice cool down set for the last half of your work week.
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0: news today. 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I loved watching that show out my mom's belly button when I was a red blood cell.
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2: Let's keep it rocking. You won't believe what happened to me. We're looking for your Whopper stories. 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So call now or text me. What happened to you? 833-584-1234. I'm boring, but I'm honest.

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0: It's Jackson Blue. You won't believe what happened to me today. Susie is on the phone. She said she dumped her man because he was always on his phone constantly.
1: 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If he went to get something to drink, he had his phone. If he had to pee, he was standing up still in his phone.
2: I don't know how that's possible. I mean, like, not to get disgusting, but you have to have one hand for the pants, the other hand for... How's he doing it? Does he have like a hands-free like head thing that straps on like a hat and it holds it in front of his face?
1: Just a mess everywhere.
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7: Hey, everyone. Tubby here with a look at your Sky Check weather forecast for West Central Missouri, brought to you by our good friends over at Clint's Bar and Grill in downtown Calhoun, where good food and friends meet up. Stop in for some hometown hospitality. We are still under a heat advisory across our area, with overnight temperatures not cooling off much at all and staying in the upper 70s. Sunny and hot for your Tuesday, with highs flirting with the century mark, but a nice cool down set for the last half of the work week.
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1: Last call for shout-outs. 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
1: What's going on, everyone? 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They are located in both Clinton and in Uri. Well, we are still under a heat advisory across our area, with overnight temperatures not cooling off much at all and staying into the upper 70s. Sunny and hot for your Tuesday, with high flirting with the century mark, but a nice cool down set for the last half of your work week.
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3: It's Jackson Blue. 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It's the Supercharged Request Hour. We're doubling requests. What are you scared of? Call and tell me that, because I love hearing about your fears, too.

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0: 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I'm Jackson Blue, and I'm really scared that I'm going to wake up late for school, even though I haven't gone to school for decades. What are you scared of?
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2: 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I worry about that every time I have a blow pop. 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
6: Hey everyone, Subby here with a look at your SkyTrack weather forecast for West Central Missouri, brought to you by our good friends over at Gary's Towing. 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Well, we are still under a heat advisory across our area with overnight temperatures not cooling off much at all and staying into the upper 70s. Sunny and hot for your Tuesday with highs flirting with the century mark and a nice cool down set for the last half of your work week.
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0: 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All right, weird contact names. Who do you have saved in your phone? 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
2: Who is that one guy? 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
9: Hey everyone, Tubby here, and look at your Sky Check weather forecast for West Central Missouri, brought to you by our good friends over at Clint's Bar and Grill in downtown Calhoun, where good food and friends meet up. Stop in for some hometown hospitality. We are still under a heat advisory across our area, with overnight temperatures not cooling off much at all and staying into the upper 70s. Sunny and hot for your Tuesday, with highs flirting with the century marks, but a nice cool down set for the last half of the work week.
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0: Hey, come back tomorrow for our big weekend kickoff extravaganza show. We'll be looking for the awkwardest moments of the week and playing more requests than ever before, like we do every single Friday. It's Jackson Blue. Let's get to today's request of love and devotion. It says, to the love of my soul, Emma. Wow, that's a strong intro. Every laugh, every tear, every moment, it's all worth it with you. I adore you so much. Love, Noah. To Emma from Noah, it's today's request of love and devotion. See you tomorrow.
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